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1: Yes, and I thought it was yours.
2: It's the quality of the pen you found that I'm complaining about.
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2: On a sunny day in Peterborough. Fingers crossed it's going to be a good barbecue weather this weekend, isn't it?
3: Well, someone said it was going to rain tomorrow.
2: Oh, why do you put the mockers on everything I say?
3: 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Don't live in a fluffy world that doesn't exist.
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2: 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And you say, it's going to rain later.
3: 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It's more than later, isn't it?
2: Well, it's later than now, isn't it?
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1: But I don't understand why. 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What I'm trying to say is that I love you. 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
1: Another beautiful day across Peterborough, highs of 28 degrees Celsius. Nice sunny day for us, temperatures dropping down to 14 degrees tonight. Wind levels at 23 miles per hour and humidity at a bit of a high today, 82%.
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Stella Lefty, Boston here on PCRFM. A jolly good morning to you. How are we doing? I'm Sia with you this Saturday breakfast till 10 o'clock. Are you an early riser like me? Well, do you know what? Welcome to the club then. I have the goss, wonderful things to do across Peterborough. Yes, we get to know what's happening before anyone else. It certainly does pay to be up nice and early. We also have the tunes. We've got Green Day to come, and this, it's Brandy and Monica, The Boy Is Mine on PCRFM.

0: It's Toto, Hold the Line here on PCRFM. Thanks for your company. Do you know what? It's good to see, you know, have a bit of an overview of the week when it comes to highlights in the news. I am a paper girl, it has to be said. I love traditional newspapers. Many of us just scroll, don't we, and swipe. But highlights from the week. Huge congratulations to all involved for making the Indian International Dance Festival a success. Oh, beautiful dancing and music. Gorgeous clothing as well. And also, thank you to everyone who attended. Organised by Peterborough Cultural Alliance, hosted by the Cresset and supported by the Peterborough Together Project. Awesome results. Also, it's all about the wins in the week as well. Doesn't matter how big or small. Earlier on the week, there was that burst water main causing flooding. But you know what? All sorted now. And Cambridgeshire Road has reopened. We are all for the positive. Thumbs up.
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It's Desiree. 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Do you know what? It's great to know if you're an early riser like me. 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So coming up, I've got details. Whilst everyone else is snoring their faces off, probably still having a lie in because it's the weekend, we have the benefits of being up as early risers. So I'm going to tell you about a huge, mega, wonderful event happening at Peterborough Cathedral in October, and encouraging you to get your tickets in the bag before anyone else does. So super gig coming up in October. Find out the details next.

0: amazing tune it is. It's Ain't Nobody by Chaka Khan here on PCR FM. So it's in October, this event happening, but I want to tell you now so you can get your tickets in the bag, because once they are sold out, they are sold out. Scout for Girls in October. Hello, I'm so very much looking forward to this. Oh, I've got goose pimples. There's nothing better than live music, and especially some of your favourite bands, old or new. Well, Scout for Girls in October, Friday, October the 30th, bringing all the hits to one of the most unique venues in the city, Peterborough Cathedral. So you can hear their classics like Heartbeat, Elvis Ain't Dead, She's So Lovely. You can sing the words as well. The band have sold more than 2 million records worldwide and scored multiple Brit Award nominations. If you're a huge mega fan, then you're all over it. You know that already. Tickets are available now. All you have to do is head over to peterborough-cathedral.org.uk for further details.
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11: First of all, a lot of people in the Peterborough area have benefited very much from the work that Princefield do and from your involvement in all the community projects. Why do Princefield do this?
12: 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So we're a family-owned business. We're a head office based in Peterborough. We have other offices around the east of England, but a head office being based in Peterborough, we tend to focus a lot of our community work in the Peterborough area. as a family business, we've always wanted to give back. That's what we concentrate on doing.
11: You've also got quite a big involvement with Help Our Ukrainian Friends. How did that come about in the first place?
12: 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One of my business partners, Mark Asplin, knew the chair of Helping Our Ukrainian Friends and said, what can we do to help? The good thing is that we've been able to do an awful lot to help because, one, we can raise the funds for this local group. Two, we can use our vehicles to move humanitarian aid around. And we've also actually travelled out to Poland and Ukraine taking these goods in our vehicles, and we've done that 3 or 4 times now.
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0: It's the Lazy Song, Bruno Mars. Thanks for waking up and tuning in to PCRFM. I'm Saya with you till 10 o'clock this Saturday breakfast. And thank you for being an early riser. We're all up before 8 o'clock. We've got the 8 o'clock news on the way next.
1: Let's go to the beach, each, let's go get a wave. They say what they gonna say. Have a drink, clink, found a Bud Light. Bad bitch like me, it's hot.

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0: PCR weather.
1: Another beautiful day across Peterborough, highs of 28 degrees Celsius. Nice sunny day for us, temperatures dropping down to 14 degrees tonight. Wind levels at 23 miles per hour and humidity at a bit of a high today, 82%.
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1: This boogie's in my soul. This boogie's in my soul.
2: And those are the tunes that we need to be waking up to, getting us ready to start the day. It's Chaka Khan, Snoop Dogg, Boogie's in My Soul here on PCR FM. Morning to you. I'm Saya with you this Saturday breakfast till 10 o'clock. How are we doing for a Saturday morning? All good? Hopefully. I've got details on wonderful things that you can do across our area in Peterborough. We've got our silly Saturday statement. Why not? Something a little bit bizarre, which you might not know, might help you out. A pub quiz later on tonight if you're heading to one, or if you've got a date tonight, in fact. Bit of an awkward silence. You can throw this in there. You can thank me later. And we've also got the tunes. We've got Culture Club on the way, Arctic Monkeys, and this. It's Bee Gees' Secret Love.

0: Karma Chameleon Culture Club here on PCR FM. 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

It's Runaway Cause here on PCRFM. Good morning to you. We've got our Saturday Silly Statement coming up next. And yeah, it's just something for fun. You might know this already, actually. It involves an ant. That's all I'm going to say at the moment, because I'm going to play some more tunes. And then we'll catch up in a mo. After the likes of Casey and the Sunshine Band, we've got Miles Smith. And this, it's Pink Pony Club, Chaparral Roan. I've always thought about whether it would be a purple pony club or a blue one. Whenever I hear this song, I think about all the colours in the rainbow. Just me.

0: A jolly good morning to you, whether you're waking up in Warrington, to Breton, or even Palmwell. It's nice to have your company. PCR FM playing you Casey and the Sunshine Band with Give It Up. So are you ready for your Saturday silly statement? I think this is absolutely phenomenal. And how they managed to discover this, did they put like a little video cam on an ant to find out that they survived? So the physics of the fall, isn't it just a wonderful life? An ant dropping from the sky 10,000 feet can survive. Yes, it survives because of its tiny size, slow falling speed and tough outer shell. An ant can survive from dropping 10,000 feet from the air, but it can't survive getting squished by a human being. I just think that's phenomenal. How wonderful science is. An ant can survive from being like up in a plane. Impressive.
1: 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See you there.
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It's The Feeling, Fill My Little World here on PCRFM. Just a heads up, talking about summer activities with what's going on at the Knockcuts Garden Centre in Autumn Waterville, running a free children's summer garden trail. I don't know if you're aware, but Peterborough City Council, they're offering free summer activity places for eligible children, up to 16 sessions per child at no cost. There's over 50 venues across the city. There's 21,000 places available. Bookings are still open as well. And to be eligible, kids need to be in Peterborough and on benefit-related free school meals. So it's worth seeing if you're entitled to this. 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You can head over to peterborough.gov.uk for all the details. I mean, activities include like football, swimming, den building, roller skating. 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Just thought I'd point that one out and direct you to, again, peterborough.gov.uk. So we've got this, it's Stupid Love.

0: PCR weather.
1: A nice day ahead of us. We certainly have highs of 28 degrees Celsius across Peterborough. Temperatures dropping down to 14 degrees tonight. A little bit muggy. Humidity levels in at 82%. Wind levels 23 miles per hour. A sunset taking place at 8:40 this evening. Tomorrow looking pretty much the same as today. Nice sunny, a little bit more cloud. Highs of 27.
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It's 12 to 12 Somber here on PCR FM. A good morning to you. Thanks for joining me. I'm Sia with you till 10 o'clock. It's Saturday breakfast. Do you know what? The other morning it was quite misty out there, wasn't it, first thing? I thought my eyes were a bit fuzzy at first, you know, the morning sleep and clag up. But it wasn't, it was just the mist. But it's nice to have a bit of a breeze recently as the heat continues. Yeah, it's an excuse to have ice cream for breakfast, actually. Have you ever had ice cream for breakfast? If not, here's another one, actually. You must have had a barbecue breakfast, at least. Why do always people have barbecues in the afternoons? Barbecue breakfast is absolutely awesome. Get the bacon and sausages on first thing, PCR on, and yeah, that's your morning sorted, really. It's all that she wants. Ace of base here on PCR FM. Morning!

just can't talk over that instrumental. The saxophone, absolutely beautiful. It's Englishman in New York, it's Sting here on PCR FM. Good morning, I'm Sia with you till 10 o'clock. Now here's a heads up. You probably know this already because we've all been going on about it here at PCR FM. But it's a good heads up. If you fancy doing some shopping, hold out till later on. Why not? Because it's free parking after 3 p.m. It's officially started at 4 council-owned car parks. Those are Bishop's Road, Carhaven, Riverside and Pleasure Fair Meadow. It's part of a trial designed to encourage more people to visit the city centre, you know, support local shops or enjoy cafes, restaurants, boost the evening economy. The scheme is due to run until March 2028. So if you are planning a bit of shopping or meeting friends after work, you know, it could save you a few pounds on the parking. 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

Thanks for tuning in to PCR FM. Good morning to you, playing you Lenny Kravitz. It ain't over till it's over. Morning to you, park run this morning, perhaps, or something a little bit more gentle, a nice walk around Ferry Meadows. Do you know what? Thanks for taking PCR FM with you. A nice to have you company.

0: It's PCRFM playing you Steve Harley and Cockney Rebel. Morning to you. Oh, do you know what? We spent many events here when I was younger. Actually, I'm going to have a look at some of the events. Haven't been there for a while. But Paddington in August is taking place at Nene Valley Railway. Oh, it brings wonderful childhood memories, especially the Christmas season as well. I won't say that word again, actually. Maybe a bit too early, even though we're halfway through the year already. But on Sunday, the 23rd of August, a date for the diary, Paddington Bear is coming to Nene Valley Railway. There'll be unlimited hop-on, hop-off rides on the heritage trains all day, plus the chance to meet Paddington at Wansford Station. I mean, that is pretty awesome. Organising Paddington at Wansford Station. You might even be able to get his autograph as well. Marmalade sandwiches are, of course, on the menu. You can take your own picnic or pre-order one. And if you're thinking of going, do you know what? It's worth booking in advance to avoid disappointment. And also, the tickets are cheaper as well. Definitely want to get your tickets if Paddington is for you at Wansford Station. 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

banger of a tune, exactly what we need first thing in the morning. It's PCR FM playing you Avicii, Wake Me Up. After that, I think we are awake. Thank you ever so much for your company. It's certainly been a delight this morning. Saturday breakfast, that's all from me, loving and leaving you. I'm Sire, but with the awesome duo Saturday with Keith and Claire coming up next from 10 o'clock. I've been a little bit naughty, really. I've eaten all the biscuits this morning, dunking them in my cup of tea. Do you know what? I've been feeling hungry after talking about ice cream for breakfast and sausages and bacon. Barbecue breakfast is a must if you haven't had one, ever had one in your life. It's definitely worth doing. But yeah, I've scoffed all the biscuits. Do you know what? Next time I'm in, I need to leave them something delightful, maybe some donuts rather than biscuits. I'll find out what they want. Anyway, Keith and Claire coming up after the 10 o'clock news. Have a good rest of your weekend.

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0: admitted to serious failings in the case. Gender equality campaigner Patsy Stevenson says there were too many shortcomings.
1: People are counting on police and British Transport Police and the courts, the justice system entirely, to protect them, also to uphold the justice. The fact that he got out as well, there were so many multiple failings across the whole case, and it's just absolutely abhorrent.
0: Gianni Infantino strongly denies allegations that a mistress was paid off while he was UEFA's general secretary. UEFA confirmed a departure payment to a woman was made in line with their regulations at the time. People are being urged not to overorder medicines, as the amount thrown away in England could fill 75 swimming pools. The National Pharmacy Association estimates 3,400 tonnes worth of partially used drugs were disposed of in a year. Dr. Leila Hanbex from the Independent Pharmacies Association.
2: Hormone therapy, HRT, for example, packs and packs of it has been prescribed for someone and then returned. At the same time, we have issues with supplying of HRT because of shortages. So we need to ensure that prescribing is done in a way that doesn't waste medicines.
0: And temperatures could soar again today as heat health alerts are in force across much of England. It's expected to hit 30 degrees Celsius. That's the latest. I'm Laura Safe.
3: PCR weather.
4: Well, it's going to be a lovely, bright, sunny day today, and the maximum temperature. This is the heat getting to me already. It's going to be a lovely, bright, sunny day today with a light breeze, and the maximum temperature will be 28 degrees.
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5: Horse.

0: Well, very good morning and welcome along to Saturday with Keith and Claire. I'm Keith Dalton.
1: And I'm Claire Todd. Good morning.
0: We are with you for the next 3 hours. Thank you very much to Saya. Lovely to hear from her again.
1: I know. Welcome back, Saya.
0: Yeah, but she's eaten all the biscuits.
1: Oh, has she?
0: Yeah, I've seen that. Look, crumbs everywhere.
1: She said, mind you, she's promised cakes next week.
0: Well, yes, but I don't know about her cooking. What I would like to do is probably because, you know, it'll be too late for her to eat it. If you cook a cake, okay?
1: Right.
0: You cook a cake just for us.
1: All for
0: tomorrow,
1: us.
0: Bring it in.
1: I'll see what I can do.
0: How are you with cooking cakes?
1: Cakes,
0: baking cakes.
1: I'm not a bad baker.
0: Cooking cakes.
1: I'm not a bad baker.
0: Oh, right.
1: That's one of the things I can do.
0: Right.
1: That and a Sunday roast.
0: What's your speciality with cakes?
1: Probably chocolate fudge cake.
0: Oh, don't like that.
1: Oh, don't you?
0: No.
1: Carrot cake?
0: Oh, yes.
1: Yes, I can do a carrot cake.
0: I've got some carrots at home. We had a delivery yesterday, so I can provide the ingredients.
1: You can provide the carrots, yeah. I'll make the cake.
0: Absolutely. Bugs Bunny likes those as well.

0: Sugar Babes on PCR, Saturday with Keith and Claire. Well, July is finished. We're into August and we've still got the weather that's been going through June, July, August. Hottest month ever of July. Hottest July in Peterborough that we've ever had on record.
1: It most certainly was. I mean, there's no two ways about it. It was absolutely boiling.
0: Oh, I mean, you do the weather forecast. Yes. Not very well this morning.
1: No, admittedly. Certainly not very well this morning. No. But it has. It's been getting, I mean, unprecedented. And like waves, like a plume.
0: Sure.
1: Plumes of it.
0: Absolutely.
1: And there's another plume coming now.
0: Well, there is. Because, yes, was it? No, the day before yesterday, it was decidedly cool.
1: Yes.
0: And then suddenly it's back up again. Bang.
1: And it's not countrywide. It might be here in Peterborough, but yeah. My boss lives just outside Glasgow, and I sat there on, I think it was Wednesday and Thursday morning, in a little sundress, and it was said on my computer at like 8 o'clock in the morning. It was 25 degrees. My boss was in a hoodie with the hood up because it was 13 degrees where he was in Scotland.
0: As you know, I was up in Edinburgh last weekend, same sort of neck of the woods, and I was shocked on Saturday morning. Right, this time we got to the showground where I was working and it was green.
1: Oh,
0: it was green grass. I said, what is this?
1: I know, what is this strange phenomenon?
0: Absolutely.
1: All we've got is dust.
0: Absolutely. PCR FM, we've got the Spice Girls on the way for you. But this is Dermot Kennedy. Great singer-songwriter. This is Honest on PCR.

0: Skeptical hope in one day she returned to my side.
1: This is PCRFM.

0: Well, let's tell you what we've got coming up on Saturday with Keith and Claire. We admitted to do that right at the start. We've got Poshville coming in 20 minutes' time. We'll catch up with the latest gossip from the Western Home Stadium, see how Posh are doing. I think they play EFL Cup today, so it's the first serious match.
1: Oh, right.
0: First round of the EFL Cup away at Bristol Rovers.
1: All right. Well, I watched a programme yesterday. I just caught a bit of something called The Transfer Show on Sky Sports.
0: Yes.
1: And they were just like, rah, rah, rah, about this transfer deadline window.
0: Yeah, love it. I love it.
1: Well, I said to Mr. Todd, I said, they're very excitable.
0: Yes.
1: And I said, but there's 25 days to go.
0: I know.
1: By the time we get to the end, these guys are going to be hyperventilating.
0: Well, they
1: they're not going to be able to talk.
0: You should see the deadline day. They are absolutely
1: manic.
0: Well,
1: it's Mr. Todd's favourite day.
0: Yes,
1: but the way these guys were talking, I'm thinking, golly, this is coming up. Do you know what I mean? I mean, you could almost see their hearts beating in their chest.
0: You've got to be in it to understand it, Claire.
1: Well,
0: I know it's bizarre.
1: 25 days.
0: I know.
1: They're going to have a heart attack.
0: Well,
1: they're going to get ill.
0: They're going to, yeah. So where was I before you started on that?
1: You were talking, sorry.
0: Yes.
1: Poshville.
0: Yes, Poshville. We're also going to be speaking to Pam over the Exotic Pet Refuge, and it's a very, very special open day tomorrow because they're celebrating, get this, 50 years of the Exotic Pet Refuge. 50 years since Pam started to take in animals that needed a home.
1: It's been her life's work.
0: Sure.
1: And she's such a remarkable lady. And obviously the family's embraced it and it's grown and grown. But they've got one of their open days tomorrow and they're going to be having a birthday party.
0: And we're going to talk to her in about an hour's time here on PCRFM. Not only that, we've got our odd one out. We've got the gig guide. And coming up,
1: we're going to dash through the decades with the letter S.

0: Mr. Fratelli's on PCR. It's 25 past 10. So on the way, we've got a fantastic song from Post Malone and Luke Combs. And then we're going to be doing Dash the Decades We've Reached.
1: The letter S. So this is songs that have a first name in the title of the song. And we've reached the letter S. And we've got three songs from decades going up with the letter, with a first name beginning with the letter S.
0: And am I right in saying, they're all ladies' names, aren't they?
1: They're all ladies' names.
0: All ladies' names. Can you think what they could be? That's coming up very shortly on PCR.
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0: That's Post Malone and Luke Combs. What's a good ending? Thank you. It's exactly 10:30, Claire.
1: So it's time to dash through the decades. So we are at the letter S in our first names going through the alphabet in song titles. And we're going to start off this morning in 1962.
0: Yes.
1: With this from the Four Seasons.
0: Everybody knows this, Jersey Boys.

0: Well, you can't escape the fact that it comes from the Jersey Boys now, but of course it just was a hit for the Four Seasons in
1: 1962, wow. That one was. Now we're going to jump forward to a Wilson Pickett classic from 1965, and we're going to end in 1979 with something that you and I are very much looking forward to.
0: I love this one as well, Wilson Pickett and Mustang Sally.

0: what a song that is. It's 2011. We love it, don't we?
1: We do, we do. So that was our Dash Through the Decades with the letter S today. So we started off in 1962 with My Sharona by the Four Seasons. We jumped forward to 1965 for Mustang Sally by Wilson Pickett. And we ended up in 1979 with The Knack and My Sharona.
0: We'll do, what, with tea next week?
1: Tea next week.
0: Oh, should be easy, tea, isn't it? Ever so easy.
1: Oh, I'm just looking. Oh.
0: Yeah, I like that, will I?
1: Oh, you'll like that one.
0: Okay,
1: yes.
0: I'll have a look at myself in a minute. Right, that's next week, same time, here on Saturday with Keith and Claire on PCR. Now we've got one of our exciting moments of the week coming up, because I'm going to attempt, during Harry Styles, to get hold of Posh Phil.
1: Right.
0: He's always elusive. To be fair, he's on the move towards Bristol, I would have thought, at the moment. And we'll see if we can catch up and see what's happening in the Posh camp.

0: What's he saying there? It's Harry Styles and Dance No More. It's 16 minutes to 11. It's Saturday with Keith and Claire. And on the line right now, we should have Posh Phil. Phil, are you there, mate?
1: I am indeed. How are you going?
0: Oh, you don't know how relieved I am. I'm wonderful. Good to be with you. You're in transit right now, are you, towards Bristol?
1: Yes, indeed. Yeah, long journey down to Bristol Rovers for the first round of the Carabao Cup. So we've already had a service stop and... Yeah, looking forward to getting there.
0: Will you need another service stop, Phil? I don't know the state.
1: I'm not at that age yet, Keith, where
0: okay,
1: I require two.
0: That's services. All right. I just thought I would.
2: No, he was thinking about your pie intake. So do you need...
1: I've already had a sausage and egg bap. I think that'll be fine.
0: But that's my point. It depends when you had that, Phil. You could be sort of longing for another one before the end of the journey.
1: I'm always longing for it, but yeah. Whether I actually go ahead and do it is two different things.
0: Yeah. So what did you have? Sorry, what did you
2: sausage
0: eat?
2: Sausage and egg bap.
1: A sausage and egg bap, yes.
0: Was it good?
1: I would rate it probably 7 out of 10.
0: Okay.
1: It might have got an extra mark had it been cheaper.
0: Okay, well, don't worry. You've got your pies to come when you get to the ground, and then probably, what, fish and chips and a burger on the way home?
1: You're making me sound like I'm an athlete there, Keith. The advantage of Bristol is I think we do get a Cornish pasty, so
0: there you go, you see.
1: That's probably what I'll take.
0: It's not. It's very loosely in Cornwall, though, isn't it?
1: Yeah, they're claiming it,
0: yeah.
1: To be honest.
0: Okay, as the capital. Yeah, now, it's Bristol Rovers. Where are they sort of situated with regard to prospects this year? Listen, I haven't finished my sentence.
1: Okay. Well, obviously, they're managed by our former manager, Steve Evans. They had a wonderful end to last season in League Two. A lot of momentum coming into the summer. They've obviously recruited quite well. I think they're one of the favourites to get promoted from League Two. So, in terms of a test, it's going to be a big one because, obviously, we haven't kind of finished our recruitment yet and obviously got a lot to do before the season starts, but we've not historically done well in this competition, so fingers crossed we can break the trend today.
0: Okay, and you say we've still got activity happening in the transfer market. Obviously, I won't be able to get any sort of information on who because you wouldn't even tell me the colour of the second strip, but we are expecting more arrivals, are we?
1: Yes, I mean, the chairman said that he's looking for between four and five new arrivals. Obviously, it's a bit difficult this year in terms of getting players over the line, but also, obviously, this is the first game of the season today, which is in the Cup rather than the league, and obviously the window doesn't close until the end of August. So there's still plenty of time to get business done. I think the one thing this year is that players that are coming in will have had a pre-season, whereas last season when we signed a lot of players late, a lot of those haven't had pre-season, so at least they're going to be up to date in terms of their fitness.
0: OK, and you say Bristol Rovers are sort of one of the favourites to come up from Division 2. When I look at the odds, Posh are one of the favourites to go down from Division 1, aren't they?
1: Yes, they are at the moment. Obviously, that is based on obviously how last season finished and again, looking at squads and recruitment. I think you can't really judge a book until you've
0: seen the cover.
1: Read the first chapter, right? Yeah, so... Yeah. Let's see if we can prove the doubt is wrong.
0: Yeah, and obviously that's why bookmakers exist. They don't really know exactly what's going to happen. And it often is the market when people create the market by backing certain teams, isn't it?
1: Of course, yeah, and that's the nature of the beast. Someone's got to be short odds to get relegated. Obviously, the league is very strong this year, given the teams that have come down from the Championship and the teams that have come up from League Two. So that also has a factor to play. And, you know, clubs in this league are spending ridiculous money at the top end. And obviously, that has a knock-on effect to everyone else.
0: So your message to the bookmakers is they're talking utter rubbish, basically.
1: I think at this stage it'd be hard to really give an assessment of where we're going to be until the window's closed.
0: Okay.
2: Now, the other big news is you've launched a third kit. On top of the first and the second, there's a third one. I like the third one.
1: Yes, it's available in the Posh store now. It's open today, 10 till 3, if you want to pop yourself down there and get yourself a pink shirt.
0: Can you tell us the colour?
2: It's pretty in pink, yeah.
1: Pretty in pink, yes. Yeah. So, we've obviously, you have a home kit, which is our blue kit, an away kit, which is a black kit, and you're looking at away kit not to obviously clash colour-wise with the home kit, so you can wear it, because there are quite a lot of teams in this league that have blue within their primary colour.
0: Sure.
1: And then when you're looking at a third kit, you can be a bit more inventive, a bit more creative. target certain audiences, etc., etc. And I think the pink kit ticks all those boxes.
0: It'd go with your headphones, Claire.
2: It would, yeah. Yes. And I can imagine little posh girls all dressed in a little pink kit.
0: So it just occurs to me, Bristol Rovers playing blue, don't they? Blue and white?
1: They do, so we're in black today.
0: We're in black today. Okay. All right, well, good luck in black. I like black strip for football teams. Arsenal as well as Posh. I do like that. So we wish Posh luck this afternoon, Phil. Kick-off's 3 o'clock as usual.
1: Yeah, kick-off's 3 o'clock. We're back on the road next week against Bradford for the first league game. The women have got their final pre-season game tomorrow against Tottenham Hotspur PGA, which is the academy side, at Pimm's Park at 2 o'clock, and they start their league next week as well.
0: Okay, and when is our first, when's Posh's first team's first home fixture?
1: First home game is against Mansfield Town, which off the top of my head I think is the 22nd.
0: Okay.
1: It's the following Saturday after Bradford, basically.
0: All right, mate. Well, good luck this afternoon.
2: And we'll speak to you next week. Thank you. Thank you, Phil.
1: Perfect.
2: Bye-bye.
1: See you guys. Bye.
0: We had one great singer. Here's another. You've only stayed with me in the morning. It's James Morrison on PCR.

0: talk about a million-dollar voice, Claire. That man has it. It's James Morrison. Sings with any of the great soul singers from the past. And he's British. He's one of ours. So thank you very much to Posh Phil. In the next hour, we're going to do The Odd One Out. That's coming after the news, of course. Plenty of great songs. And I think to take us to the news, we've got a great song from the wonderful Pink here on PCR.
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0: Daily Mail football reporter Ihsan Khan says next month's Women's Under 20 World Cup could be the moment when Infantino is forced out.
1: As it stands, a big crucial moment in September, because UEFA, of course, have said they are open to a boycott of FIFA competitions if there isn't some kind of change. Do UEFA pull their teams out of that competition?
0: And Liverpool have agreed a loan deal with Barcelona for Ronald Araujo. The defender signed a new long-term deal at Camp Nou last year, but is expected on Merseyside. That's the latest. I'm Laura Safe.
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3: Well, it's going to be a lovely, bright, sunny day today with a nice light breeze, but it's going to feel quite warm with a maximum temperature of 28 degrees.
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0: Mr. Ezra. Long time since we heard from him. It's don't matter now. It's 10 past 11. It's Saturday with Keith Clay. We're going to talk into Pam Mansell of the Exotic Pet Refuge in a few minutes' time because they have a big open day tomorrow.
1: And a big birthday as
0: and
1: well.
0: A big birthday.
1: 50 years they're celebrating of saving animals that other people maybe shouldn't have had in the first place.
0: Well, yes, that sums it up, doesn't it? And you can go along. Obviously, you're invited to go down there and have a look at all those wonderful animals. Very small admission fee. The kids will absolutely love it. That's tomorrow at the Exotic Pet Refuge. We'll find out all about it when we talk to Pam. I bet you've nightclubbed to this a few times.
1: I bet I have, yes. You snuck this one in.
0: How many drinks have you had by this time? There's no limit.

0: Daryl Hall and John Oates. It's PCR FM, Saturday with Keith and Claire. We'll be speaking to Pam Mansfield from the Exotic Pet Refuge after we've heard a cracking song from James Blunt. Do you remember 1973?
1: I do remember 1973.
0: It's a wonderful song, actually, from a man who doesn't take himself too seriously.
1: No,
0: he
1: knows exactly what he is.
0: Yeah. I just want to give a quick mention to something that this city has that not many other places in the UK has. And I saw an article on them the other day saying they're a dying breed. I'm talking about the Lido.
1: Oh.
0: You know, we often champion it, but it's worth reminding everybody who's listening that it's open right now. In this weather, as long as you look after your skin and what have you, it's a wonderful experience, in my opinion, better than going to the seaside.
1: It is. I mean, and it's, like you say, ours is an Art Deco Lido.
0: Sure.
1: It is a phenomenal place to go and visit. And in this weather, I mean, it's having the best, hopefully, touch wood, is having the best summer it's ever
0: sure.
1: had. And it, many more. And they're also trying to expand it and do more.
0: Sure.
1: I saw an advert where they are going to be having like a big screen film going on so you can swim and watch a film at the same time. And they're showing Finding Nemo and things like that.
0: And, so, you know, and there are safe lifeguards there and all that sort of security. Much better for the youngsters to go to the Lido here in Peterborough than go swimming in a river.
1: Oh, definitely. You know? And it's still outside.
0: It's still outside. That's my point.
1: Yeah.
0: And there's a grassy area where you can sort of lay your towel and relax in the sun, making sure that you've got enough suntan lotion on, of course. But it is just a splendid little paradise in the middle of Peterborough city centre.
1: And use it or lose it. It's the same with all of the things in our city centre.
0: Lose it or use it. Like that one, Claire. Pam on the way.
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0: That's a great song. Whichever way you crack it, it's a great song. 1973's James Blunt. 27 minutes past 11. You're listening to Saturday with Keith and Claire on Peterborough's very own PCRFM. Playing the greatest songs of all time. And we love looking at events that are happening this weekend here in Peterborough and area. And one such event is the open day, the monthly open day that the Exotic Pet Refuge has on their, it's their August one, isn't it, really?
1: Yeah, their August one. Yeah. But this one is combined with a big birthday as well. And on the line we should have Pam from the Exotic Pet Refuge.
0: Hello, Pam.
1: Hello, Pam.
2: Hello.
0: Hello. Can we just go... Happy birthday to you. 50 years.
2: Happy birthday.
0: Yeah. So, Pam, tell us, 50 years ago you started this?
2: Yeah, me and my husband.
0: And we've reached this point now where you've got how many animals?
2: Oh, God, how many animals have we got, Caroline?
3: Over 300.
0: Wow.
2: I've lost count.
1: Pam, what was your first one? What was the first one? What started it?
2: It was a Burmese python.
0: Oh.
2: That was the first exotic. Yeah. I mean, we had a kestrel came in first with a broken leg and we took that to the vet and got that sorted out and got it better. And that was the first animal, first sort of bird we had.
1: Yeah.
2: And once people knew we'd got one, we kept getting more and more. And then we went into a pet shop in March in Cambridgeshire, and somebody had got a Burmese python. They brought it back because his wife had beggared off with the kids and wouldn't come back until he'd got rid of the python. So he was gonna throw it in the river on the way home.
1: Oh, no.
2: If the shopkeeper said, I can't take it back, I've got nowhere to put it. I ordered it, you ordered it, I got it, but I've got nowhere to put it. So I was earwigging.
0: And you said, I'll have it.
1: We got it
2: in the end, yeah.
1: Yeah.
0: So, yeah. I mean... Be honest, you obviously love animals, and that's no argument, but did you intend to grow to this size?
2: No, it wasn't, it was never, we never sat down and said, oh, we're going to be an animal sanctuary, not for the first sort of 10 years, really, until some friends of ours came round and they said, look, you know, you're really struggling, you can't do it on your own anymore, let's do some fundraising.
0: Yeah.
2: And let's make it a charity. And that's what we did. It took it was 1994 when we actually got the charity status. But we tried for quite a while before that.
0: And tomorrow is one of your open days, which you depend on the public, on people like us attending, and it's a very small entry fee, so that you can raise the money to keep them through.
2: That's right. The money from the open days all goes towards the winter when we can't go fundraising.
0: And, of course, you have a huge electricity bills then.
2: Well, our electricity bill's about £7,000 or £8,000 a month.
0: Really?
1: Yeah, it's a lot.
2: Gone up and up and up.
0: And now let's just get down to the present day. 50 years, but you've got some more wallabies suddenly.
2: Yeah, we've got... Three more wallabies.
0: Wobblies.
1: Wobblies.
2: Yeah. they're lovely.
1: Are they big adults or babies?
2: No, they're adults, but the female, we think the female's got a joey in her pouch.
0: Oh, wow. Oh. So, I mean, they jump, not as high as kangaroos, if I remember, but they do jump quite high.
2: They can jump, but only about 4 foot, 3-4 foot.
0: Right, so you need a 6-foot fence and you're okay.
2: Yeah.
0: Sorry. Now, you were telling me that you've also had quite a lot of reptiles come in, snakes and lizards.
2: We've had a fair few snakes come in this summer.
0: Why?
2: And a couple of lizards.
0: Why?
2: But I think people just putting them out in the garden in the sunshine, and then I think they leave them out there, forget they're there, or they just beggar off. You know, they're not going to stay there.
1: No. Well, they're wild animals, aren't they, to be perfectly honest? They're going to move about and everything.
2: Yeah.
1: So you've had an influx of those as well.
0: So let's just tell everybody where you are, Pam, for people who don't know, because we need them to come and support you tomorrow. It is a special day, of course it is, and I'm sure lots of people will be coming up to you during the day and say congratulations on your 50th anniversary.
2: Well, Darren's written a book. My son's written a book.
1: Oh, has he? Oh. What's he written?
2: All about the pet refuge and his life growing up.
0: What, with a load of animals? Yeah.
2: Yep. All about his life growing up, and it's really good because we just had it published, and we're selling it on the open day.
0: Oh, excellent!
1: Oh, excellent!
2: So it is well worth buying. I've read it twice.
0: Yeah.
1: And it's his recollections of growing up amongst all these wonderful animals and everything
2: and
1: else.
2: Stories about the animals and everything. Yeah.
0: Well, that's wonderful. So that's on sale tomorrow at the open day.
2: And we're going to be there for signing.
0: Okay, and
2: we're
0: open day.
2: Some book signing.
0: Okay, that's lovely. The open day's 10 o'clock start, isn't it?
2: Yeah, and we're on the B1166 between Crowland and Deeping St James.
0: Yeah, so in other words, from Deeping St James, it's over the crossing gates, isn't it? And then you're on the right.
2: Yeah.
1: So you've got all the parking. It's all done. And are you going to be doing your traditional and fabulous burgers and everything tomorrow?
2: Yeah, we're doing. We're doing burgers, bacon rolls, and Grasmere sausage hot dogs. And they are lovely as well. I recommend them.
0: Sounds like you've eaten them all before we all get there.
2: I have.
0: Yeah.
1: But you have to taste test to make sure, don't you?
2: Oh, of course you do. You have to do quality control.
1: Oh, yes, definitely.
2: Yeah.
0: Well, congratulations, Pam, really sincerely from us here at PCR. And we hope you have a great day tomorrow and a successful day. Plenty of people come and visit in this weather. It's lovely to go and see those animals.
2: Well, for once, I'm not stuck in the tea room.
0: Oh, no.
2: I can actually come out. They're letting me out.
1: Right, well, you deserve to.
0: What, you're touring in a Pope Mobile around the grounds, are you?
2: I've got my buggy. Yeah. I've got my little buggy.
0: There you go.
1: You can wave like the Queen as you're going around.
0: Good luck, Pam.
1: Good luck, Pam.
0: And well done. Congratulations.
1: And happy birthday.
0: Cheers.

0: That's Razor Light America on PCRFM, Saturday with Keith and Claire. And it's time for the odd one out, the first airing of the odd one out. Deal is, we give you four things. You tell us which one doesn't fit with the other three, i.e. which is the odd one out. We give you the answer after 12 o'clock. You know the play along at home. Or you can ring us.
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0: Or it's studio at pcrfm.co.uk is the email address.
1: Now, there may be more than one answer to this, but it's our game, so it's our answer that counts. So we are looking for the odd one out and the reason why it is the odd one out between the Mamas and the Papas, Bangles, the Boomtown Rats and Boyzone. Mamas and Papas, Bangles, Boomtown Rats and Boyzone.
0: Oh, great musical acts.
1: Yes, but which one is the odd one out and why? Give us a call on Peterborough 237 525. You can say what

0: Stones, one of their best songs, actually, in my humble opinion. That's Jumping Jack Flash here on PCRFM. We're in the middle of the Odd One Out right now on Saturday with Keith and Claire. And we got those four choices, Claire.
1: Yes, we are looking for the odd one out between the Mamas and the Papas, the Bangles, the Boomtown Rats and Boyzone. So the Mamas and the Papas, the Bangles, the Boomtown Rats and Boyzone.
0: It's not nationality. There's sort of people suggesting an Irish connection. I mean, there is between two, but we need between three.
1: Yes. And it's not because I'm saying the and not the. And it's not because there's any family members. It's not about family members. There is a very distinct reason to do with something they do.
0: Yes.
1: So the Mamas and the Papas, the Bangles, the Boomtown Rats and Boyzone. Which one is the odd one out and why?
0: Good luck. 237525.
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0: Christina Aguilera. 5 to 12 on PCR. We're in the middle of the odd one out.
1: Yes, and we're looking for the odd one out between the Mamas and the Papas, the Bangles, the Boomtown Rats and Boyzone.
0: Which is the odd one out? Why? Now, it's not nationalities. We are going to give a clue, I think. Shall we give a clue?
1: Yes, you can give a clue.
0: It's about songs.
1: Songs.
0: Song titles.
1: Song titles. So, song titles. The Mamas and the Papas, the Bangles, the Boomtown Rats and Boyzone. Which one is the odd one out and why? Give us a call on Peterborough 237 525.
0: Music carries on in the shape of the Scissor Sisters. It's PCRFM playing the greatest songs of all time. Saturday week, Ethan Clare. Good morning. It'll soon be afternoon. Casting for our new studios in Orton Southgate. So pleased to be here. It's a lovely day.
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0: That's the Bangles on PCRFM. And they will provide a clue to the answer to the odd one out today.
1: Yes, they will. So we were looking for the answer to the odd one out of the Mamas and the Papas, the Bangles, the Boomtown Rats and Boyzone. Huge congratulations to our top five, Howard and Tracy in Stangrand, Jean in Inglemells, Carl and Tess in Orton Wistow, Steve in Breton and Lisa in Breton as well. And they all worked out that the Mamas and the Papas, the Bangles, the Boomtown Rats and Boyzone.
0: All our songs with Monday in the title. And of course, we just played Manic Monday. We had Monday by the Mamas and the Poppers, and the Boomtown Rats don't like Monday.
1: No, and Boyzone don't even consider it.
0: They don't even think about it.
1: No, Monday is not a day for the
0: Boomtown Rats. In fact, I'm putting this out there, and probably I'm going to get corrected. I don't think they've done a song with us any day in the title.
1: I'm not aware that they have. Ooh. They had words, they've had loving for a reason, they've had different beats, but I'm not aware that
0: they've had a day. We occasionally have that, don't we?
1: Yes, we
0: words.
1: Do. Words, yes.
0: So if you know there is a song by Boyzone that's got a day in the title, do give us a ring and correct us.
1: Yes.
0: Because we're not perfect.
1: We can't think.
0: You think
1: one.
0: You are, don't you?
1: No, I know. Mr. Todd reminds me frequently of my lack of perfection, so don't you worry about that.
0: That was quite
1: I am very grounded.
0: I wish I hadn't brought that up. That sounded like he's a real...
1: Well, mind you, I remind him daily of his lack of perfection
0: Owly.
1: As well. Yes.
0: Here's Ray.

0: PCRFM, it's Saturday with Keith and Claire. Let me just remind you that Posh are at Bristol Rovers today in the first round of the Carabao Cup, because we spoke to Posh Phil earlier on. Peterborough Sports, of course, got relegated last year, unfortunately. We're in a new league, which is the Southern Premier Central. And in fact, this year, they've got lots of teams that we know about again as opposition. Notwithstanding Stamford Town.
1: Oh, have they?
0: So it's going to be a real local
1: derby. Yeah, there, absolutely. Yes.
0: I think the first match is in November that they take on Stamford in the league. And they're today away at Racing Club Warwick in their opening match in said Southern Premier Central League. So good luck to them. Obviously, the Phantoms will be starting, I think, at the back end of September with their fixtures, or early September.
1: Yes.
0: And then we'll have all our sporting teams going in Peterborough.
1: And Posh Ladies as well, they're playing
0: Absolutely.
1: As well. So all of them. We're in for a winter of sport in
0: Unless
1: the city.
0: Unless Mr. Infantino takes the whole sport over in Peterborough.
1: Oh, well, and floats sells it off.
0: Yeah, sells it off to somebody in South America.
1: How's he getting away with this?
0: I don't know. But you do.
1: I know.
0: If you establish that power base with money.
1: Well, look at Donald Trump.
0: Yes, there you go. This is Dr. Alban and It's My Life. We've got Timbaland and One Republic on the way. They're apologising. And Mr. Bowie as well, with China Girl, all here on your local station, PCRFM, playing the greatest songs of all time. Saturday with Keith and Claire. Good afternoon.

0: That's Timbaland and One Republic. It's a great song here on PCRFM. It's Apologise. It's Saturday with Keith and Claire. We've got the gig guide coming up in 10 minutes' time, where we tell you the live music in the Peterborough area. But we thought, as it's the school holidays now, we'd give you one or two of the things that we know about that are happening in the local area to amuse the children, maybe for a day or two over the school holidays. And certainly start off with our friends over at Ferry Meadows at Neame Park. There's outdoor adventures, family-friendly activities, and wildlife workshops and holiday clubs. Something for everyone to enjoy, including indoor archery. That'd be good fun, wouldn't it? On August the 7th. Unleash your inner Robin Hood or Maid Marian at Neen Outdoors. That's over at Ferry Meadows in the 6 weeks of summer.
1: And also at Sacrowell Farm, until the 1st of September, they've got a whole range of summer activities as well. They include creative crafts in the stone barn, animal talks, meet and feed experiences, pond dipping, tractor photo opportunities. You can go bug hunting with them. And there's all big nature inspired activities as well. So duck races, poo sticks at Poo Bridge and tractor rides as well.
0: Over at the Peterborough Museum, there's a summer holiday fun, a whole host of activities are on at the Peterborough Museum to keep the children entertained during the holidays. 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
1: 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Ooh. 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
1: And you can even get help recording Flag Fen's history using story iPads as well.
0: There we are. That's good activities for the children at Christmas. I don't know where that jingle came from.
1: How dare you interrupt?
0: Yes. I don't know where they came from.
3: I could escape this feeling with my charming girl.

0: 24 minutes past 12 in the sunshine. This is Peterborough's very own PCR FM. You're listening to Saturday with Keith and Claire, and in 10 minutes' time, in fact, 5 minutes, make it 5 minutes' time, Claire.
1: 5 minutes.
0: 5 minutes, is that what you say?
1: 5 minutes.
0: Well, I'll do what you tell me then. In 5 minutes' time, we'll bring you the gig guide. If you're looking for live music in the Peterborough area, how are we stocked today?
1: I think we're going to need to take a very big, deep breath to get through them all with
0: great.
1: This one.
0: Great, so there's
1: pages
0: plenty of choice.
1: Of it. Pages okay. of it.
0: We'll be doing that in just 5 minutes' time here on PCR.
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0: George Michael, class song from him, shows how talented he is. That's amazing. It's PCR. Right, it's time to start our gig guide. We said there was a lot, and boy, take a deep breath, Claire. Here we go. The Fletton Club has Marcus Hughes on tonight.
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0: The Crown on Hole Beach has 2020 Vision.
1: James Edmonds is at the Yard of Ale.
0: The Jim Jams are at the Ostrich Inn.
1: Whiskey Wizards are at the Burley.
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0: Lee Klingon's at the Harrier from 4 p.m. this afternoon.
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1: Now, the George in Ramsey 40 Foot. From 1 o'clock today, they're holding a big Magpass Charity Day. And they have a multitude of bands performing. And this is the order they're performing in from 1 o'clock today. They start with Dream Download.
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1: The Notleys.
0: And Thursday Good.
1: Yes, and then the Golden Pheasant in Eton has Battle of the Bands today. And they start with Jack Adam Marriott.
0: The Sonics.
1: Liquid Spirit.
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1: Steve Strawhead.
0: And Vincent Dare.
1: So the Charters today from 1 o'clock, they have house sessions in the garden all afternoon, going through till late.
0: And
1: tonight,
0: over at the Parkway Club, they have their regular Spanglers Country Music with Warren Dewitt tonight.
1: Now, tomorrow, Sunday, the Ostrich Inn at 5:30, you can see Rob Bull.
0: River City Hustler at the Bluebell Inn in Dogsthorpe from 2:30.
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1: At the Tipsy Cow, it's the next of their monthly open mark night. The Mike Nights,
0: Who's Mike? The Buttercross Whittlesea has from 6 p.m. in the evening on Sunday, Alfie Allen.
1: At the Lime Tree, they're having their Sonic Sunday, and that's with Joe Jury and Charlie Moore.
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0: Finally, at Spalding City Centre, Bands Day is in the marketplace from midday on Sunday. A big event, this one in Spalding. And you can see
1: Zebra,
0: Keep This Up,
1: Fred Lane,
0: Replay,
1: The Sound Injectors,
0: Highlights,
1: Velocity,
0: and The Hound Dogs over at Spalding Centre Bands Day tomorrow. That's all we know about.
1: I think every band in this area is performing this weekend.
0: Let's calm down. These are the Strokes on PCR. Last night on the way, hot chocolate for you.

That's Hot Chocolate, and everyone's a winner. It's Saturday with Keith and Claire here on PCRFM. On the way at 1 o'clock, we've got the Craig Bundy Show between 1 and 4. Great entertainment throughout the afternoon as Posh are away. They start their new league season next week. It's getting all tight now, isn't it? We're getting ready and excited for it. Mind you, have only just finished the World Cup. I mean, it does start as long as Mr. Infantino says so.

0: Olivia Dean. She's of the moment, isn't she, actually, Claire?
1: They're all, there's sort of a whole group of them.
0: A cabal.
1: Yes, yeah. A whole group of them at the moment.
0: Like a Rat Pack sort of thing. Not that I'm saying she's a
1: Dua
0: rat.
1: Dua Lipa and all of them.
0: Yeah, absolutely. Now, we just want to give you a reminder that you can join in the celebrations of the Exotic Pet Refuge celebrating 50 years in Deeping St James of looking after hundreds, literally hundreds, of exotic pets.
1: Yes, people that took on animals that maybe they shouldn't have done, but Pam and her team go out in the middle of the night and rescue these animals. She told us earlier how it all began with a Burmese python.
0: Absolutely.
1: Many years ago for her and her husband. But they're having one of their open days tomorrow. It's a magnificent place to go and to take children to see things that they just wouldn't normally see. And these animals aren't forced to come out. They open the doors. If they come out, they come out. If they don't, they don't. And they're also, Pam desperately needs the funds, as she said, an £8,000 a month electricity bill that she does.
0: So it takes place between 10 and 4 tomorrow, the 50th anniversary of the Exotic Pet Refuge over at Deeping St James, through the crossing from Deeping St James on the way to Crowland. And that's the road between those two.
1: And if you're going over there, you open up your salad drawer, your vegetable drawer, and you've got some things, and you think, ooh, just pop them in a bag and take them, because the animals absolutely love anything like that, and they're always up for any donations that they can get.
0: Thank you very much. 10 to 1.
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0: Well, that's Little Mix. We got ELO now signing us off today. It's been a great 3 hours with you today. Yes. I've enjoyed it.
1: We've enjoyed it. We've enjoyed our new home and our new studio, yep. And we'll be back in it next week for, well, more of the same, but bigger and better.
0: Take care. Craig's on the way.

Dran. If you say dran quickly, it says dran. Dran. Sorry. Dran. There on the Craig Bundy Show. Hello. It's a Craig Bundy Show. This is Bowling for Soup. I'll tell you what's happening on the show after we've heard this. Girl, All the Bad Guys Want. Enjoy!

0: the champion of the airwaves. It's Craig Bundy.
1: Well, hello there, and welcome to another hot sauna of sound that we like to call the Craig Bundy Show. Oh, hope you're okay. Of course you're not. It's too bloody hot, isn't it? Yeah, of course you're not. I mean, it's good. It's good to have you here. Honestly, unless you're on the board of a water company, then you can do one. Seriously, you can do one. If you want something to do with the water company, just sling your hook. I mean, honestly, apparently we're in a drought and there's a hose pipe ban, but there's 25% of pipes, water pipes in Britain leak. I mean, I'm not getting political, but we've also had one of the wettest winters on record. So go figure. I was trying to think of another analogy. I normally try to think of football analogies. It's a bit like going to a restaurant and ordering food and the chef coming out and saying, well, I've had 25% of your food, so you've only got 75% left, but you're going to have to pay for it. Anyway, I enjoyed it. It was quite nice. Thank you. I'll take my cut of the bill. Does that work? I'm asking the producer. Does that work as an analogy? I don't know. Don't know whether it does. It's still blumming poor, though, I'll tell you. So, anyway, if you're sweltering, you're in a drought, in a hosepipe ban, just enjoy the show. I've got no confession this week, and we've got no more or less quiz either. There are reasons, but we've got other stuff. We have got other entertaining stuff to keep you entertained. So, stay here for a little bit. What else are you going to do? I mean, you could do stuff, I suppose. You can't drink any water unless you've gone down the shops to buy some. It's a beloved Sweet Harmony.

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level 42 here on the Craig Bundy Show. And lessons in love. It's about 25 minutes past the big old hour. Now, normally, I'd be saying that the confessional is coming round the corner after I've played a fairly new track off the Hit Parade. We don't do Hit Parade anymore, do we? No. Off Top of the Pops. No, we don't do that anymore either. What do? We have got the charts, but anyway, it's probably not even in the charts. However, we're not doing the confessional this week. I am, in a few moments' time, going to discuss Sarah Cox's new show on Radio 2. She's doing The Breakfast Show. Obviously, if you've been living under a rock, you probably don't know that, but she is. But before that, I will play a fairly new song. It's probably not in the Hit Parade, because I don't know whether that... It is a single. It's the first single by Shed 7 off their seventh album that is coming out in January next year, which hopefully will go to number one. So I don't know whether this is in the charts, if they have charts. I'll have a look. I'll have a butcher's while this is on. I might tell you later on in the show. Anyway, this is the new single from Shed 7. It's called Stand Together. It's rather brill. Enjoy!

0: Tune and a half. Shed 7, Stand Together. It's not in the charts. I've just checked. Because you have to go. It's not the charts like it used to be when I was a kid or when you were a kid. It's there is an official charts, but it's not the same. It's not the same. Anyway, it says, I just Googled it, and AI told me that Stand Together by Shed 7 is not currently featured in the official UK singles chart, having been released solely as a promotional lead track from their upcoming self-titled 7th album. So it's only a lead track. It's not a single. And I just went on to the official charts as well to see what's number one, and it's Sam Fender, Rain Me In, which I think has been number one for about a year or 2 years or a decade or something. I don't know. It's taken blooming ages. Anywho, one link, one thought. This is why I shouldn't be on radio. This, you're listening to the Craig Bundy Show. It's 8:30 the big old hour. Now, I want to talk about Sarah Cox. Sarah Cox is on Radio 2 now, and I know you shouldn't talk about other radio stations, but I do. Now, she used to be this quite edgy lady, Sarah Cox, and she has, by her own admission, calmed down a little bit since she's come to Radio 2 and feels at home now. But even on Drive, when she was on Radio 2 Drive Time, there was some edge to her. You know, she'd take the mickey out of people and stuff. I think she's becoming a little bit too lame. Because she's got a feature on her new breakfast show called Sign, Seal, Delivered, where someone comes on the radio to celebrate either a birth, a wedding, a divorce, some sort of milestone, and then they dedicate a song. So last week I caught this, and Sarah was talking to a guy called John, whose sister Anne was getting married to Chris. Right, ready? John, Anne and Chris, they're the main protagonists of this story. Anne and Chris were getting married after 20 years together. So they've been together for 20 years. So John sets it up, and then Sarah asks to speak to Anne. So here is Sarah speaking to Anne. Right, here we go.
1: Well, how lovely that you've shared this special day with us. So go on, let's have a quick chat with the bride.
2: OK.
3: Hello, Sarah. Oh,
1: congratulations, Anne. How are you feeling?
3: Oh, thank you. Oh, I'm feeling really excited.
0: So she's happy, yeah. She's happy, this lady.
1: And is Chris absolutely gorgeous?
0: So she's asking him about Chris, yeah.
1: Him, please.
3: Oh, well, he's very useful. He does lots of jobs. And he's got an allotment, grows all our veg. Yeah, he's got lots of good points, actually.
1: Oh, fantastic.
0: So, right, so I'm stopping it there. So basically, she's asked how her betrothed is. And it's obvious to me that Anne is quite needy. So she hasn't said about Chris, oh, he's the love of my life, or he does all these lovely little things. You know, these leaves rose petals on the bed or leading up to the bed or whatever, or, you know, pours me, maybe, you know, Anne, runs me a bath. No, he's useful and he grows veg. And the old Sarah would have been right in there, but no, absolutely not. So she just says, oh, that's fantastic. So let's carry on. Let's hear some more.
1: Ask it, what's the best veg he grows? Is he often coming home wielding a courgette at you?
0: That's quite good.
3: Oh, tomatoes. Yeah. Absolutely fantastic.
0: Oh, wow, tomatoes.
1: How lovely. So the 7 minutes at a registry office, I believe. And is Chris looking after, John looking after you, your little brother?
3: Oh, yeah, he's brilliant. Yeah, he's doing loads of jobs for me.
0: So she's gone on to John, her little brother now. He's doing loads of jobs for her. So I told you, needy. She's needy. And Sarah hasn't even called this out yet. So she's totally needy, this woman. So she's got a future husband running around her. He's quite useful because he brings veg to her, like some sort of Roman emperor, giving her grapes and stuff, or maybe tomatoes on the vine. And a little brother's running round for her. So she's totally needy, and Sarah hasn't picked any of this up. Anyway, let's continue.
3: So, yeah, it's all good.
1: Well, popping back on, let's speak again then. Here we go to John.
2: Hi, Sarah.
1: Now then, it says here that Anne was quite a wind-up merchant when you were growing up as your big sis. Tell us more, please.
0: Here we go.
2: Yeah, so with that 2.5 years older, she just used to... Well, she used to pretend that she was going to play, you know, we'd go out to play or something, and then I'd get all worked up for it, and then she'd go, oh, we're not doing that now. So she's...
0: Hang on. So, right, so this is what she'd do. She'd wind him up and do silly little things like pretend to say, oh, we're going out, get him all excited, little kid, and then say, oh, we're not doing that. I mean, she's a card, isn't she, this Anne? Eh? Right, little tricks.
2: To do that all the time. And it was just little tricks like that, really. Shutting me in the attic.
0: Hang on. shutting me in the attic. And right, I'm just going to play this on now because Anne's chortling in the background.
1: Listen, are you all right though? Have you got over it?
2: Yeah,
0: just
2: still like
0: head
2: counselling and it's fine.
0: I mean, she's mad.
1: I love Anne's just chortling.
0: She's chortling with a little finger up to her mouth like Dr. Bloody Evil. Sarah's really lost her touch. I mean, I remember she called her own bully out when she rang her up on Radio 1. So, anyway, let's keep it light. Catch Sarah Cox on Radio 2 Breakfast. Oh, I shouldn't be advertising for her. Here's Black and Paradise.

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You Two and Street of Dreams here on the Craig Bunday Show. It's about 12 minutes to the big old hour. And I want to give you a summary tip. Here's a brilliant tip, because obviously we're in the middle of summer. It's the start of August and you're going to be invited out to parties and garden parties and stuff like that. And this is an all-round tip, all-year-round tip, really. This is a tip for eating at the buffet, because you want to make sure that, you don't look greedy, but you do want to get your fair share. You want to get your money's worth, even though you come to a free party. So you want to get some good, you want to get enough food so that you don't, as I say, you don't look greedy, but you are eating your fill. Eat the thing. I don't know why nobody's ever thought about this before, but eat the things that nobody else wants. Because, you know, when somebody puts out a spread for you, there's going to be a few things. People are piling the plates with chips and sausage rolls and little cocktail sausages and some curry stuff and some Chinese stuff and things like that. Although, you know, continental things and meats and all these different things. But go for the things that people don't want. Things like, you've got stuff like always things with cream cheese in them. Things made out of puff pastry, carrot sticks, and some of the chopped sort of pepper sticks as well, red pepper and yellow pepper. People don't want any of that, so you can pile your plate up with that. Something with chickpeas in it, you can pile your plate up, and nobody will want any of that. And you can fill your boots with it, and nobody will notice. People won't go, oh, he's getting greedy, because they don't want it anyway. And then you can augment it with some of the good stuff, some of the sausages and the onion barges and stuff. Top buffet tips, seriously. I won't let you go hungry.

Raitons and Busker's Paradise. Dave's been on, by the way, and he said, you know what, that's old hat, that buffet trick. And he's also mentioned about the lettuce leaves, putting them up on a wall, making a wall around the plate so you can stack it up higher. Yeah, that's an old trick as well. Here's the Frags, takes up to the top of the hour, 43!

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0: Despite his meandering maneuverability, his strategical susceptibility, his infantile indefatigability, and his tendency towards tactical stupidity, he still remains.

Yard Act and New Beginnings off the lead single off their third album, You're Gonna Need a Little Music. Not a little light music, a little music. It's out now. It is very, very good. Have you heard it? You heard it? Yeah, producers heard it. It is very, very good. Anywho, you are here for hour two of the Craig Bundy Show, aren't you? Well, you've just arrived just in time because we're not doing the more or less quiz. Sorry, if you've just tuned in to try to win a T-shirt. Sorry, you're not going to win a T-shirt this week. We're not doing that. We didn't do the confessional as well. We're changing it up a little bit this week. I'm going to bring you, in a couple of songs' time, some... I found this on... it must have been on the internet. Of course it must be. Some stupid answers and to questions that were on quiz shows and stuff on the telly. You will not believe the level of intelligence of some people. Speaking of the internet, I was just on the internet because, Yard Act were playing, because I'm looking for a present for my mate. He's golf mad, and I saw this thing on the internet, these golf glasses, pint glasses that have got like a golf game on them. You have to sort of drink down to the tee or whatever to get a hole in one and all this sort of thing, and it's all very complicated. And I did look at it and I thought, do you know what, I could make something to work on that instead of buying the glass. And then I thought, what a skinflint. You know the people who's something. I tell you what, I'm not going to buy that. I'm going to make one. How crap is my present to my mate going to be? Well, I'll probably tell you in a little while. There you go, mate. I could have bought this off Amazon, but I made it out of balsa wood. It's a Casbah's and leaves. Right, the joke there is you can't make a pint pot out of balsa wood because it would soak through. Anyway. And you couldn't see. It doesn't matter. Anyway, here's the Casbah's and leaves. We've got stupid questions coming up pretty soon. Enjoy.

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Do you know what? I love that track. That's Balancing by Hawthworld. Now, Hawthworld is the electrifying alter ego of singer-songwriter Andrew Hawth, who's from Derbyshire. He doesn't release albums, he releases songs. I think we played Gaslight. We played Gaslight a few months back, and that is Balancing. Now, interestingly enough, I'm just going to say this. I'm just going to put it out there. He might be listening. You never know. A little while ago, you know, we did some skits with Simon Le Bon. Simon Le Bon came in and read poetry. So it's basically Duran Duran lyrics with a Duran Duran orchestral track underneath. And I posted, because we put this show on Mixcloud and on Facebook and everything. And Andrew liked one of the shows that I tagged his band on and said, oh, I could do some... I could do the lyrics for Gaslight. Gaslight was the last song. I could do the lyrics as a poem for Gaslight for you. And I went, oh, yeah, that'd be really cool, Andrew. That'd be really good. Anyway, when Balancing came out, I messaged him on Facebook Messenger and said, Andrew, you mentioned this, blah, blah, blah. It'd be really good if you'd just send me a WhatsApp note with some of the lyrics. Have I heard anything? Have I? Yeah, I haven't, right? So, Andrew, if you're listening... Well, it's a bit late now, mate. Anyway, here's the Stones. Right, I'm going to go... Right, we're going to have stupid answers to stupid questions in... real questions in a minute after the Stones. Enjoy. This is off their new album, Foreign Tongues. This is Mr. Charm. All right, you rolling? Go on, Mick. Well, all right. I bet he'll send me lyrics.

0: You found Craig Bundy on your radio. Congratulations. You're amazing.
1: Right, so what time is it? It's about half past the big old hour. So I just wanted to play you this. It's some stupid answers to quiz questions that I found on Tinternet, and some of them tickle me. So I'll read a few out and see how it goes. So, for instance, and I won't mention the shows. Well, I'll try not to. But this was on the Beeb. The quiz master said, "Where do you think Cambridge University is?" And the contestant said, "Geography isn't my strong point." And the quiz master said, "There's a clue in the title." And the contestant said, "Leicester." So that's the level we're going for. Here's a contestant that says, "What K could be described as the Islamic Bible?" The contestant was a bit befuddled. And he said, "It's got two syllables, starts with core." The contestant said, "Blimey." He went, no. "It's the past participant of run." And the contestant didn't say anything. So the quiz master said, "Okay, try it another way. Today I run. Yesterday I," and the contestant said, "walked." So blimey walked is is the Islamic Bible. Good, eh? Here's one that the quiz master said, "Who had a worldwide hit with What a Wonderful World?" The contestant said, "I don't know." And he said, "Right, I'll give you some clues. What do you call the part between your hand and your elbow?" The contestant said, "Arm." He said, "Right, yeah, that's correct. And if you're not weak," and the contestant said, you're strong." And he went, "Yeah." He said, "Right. And what was Lord Mountbatten's first name?" And he said, "Louis." He said, "Right, so..." Well, there you are. So, who had a worldwide hit with the song What a Wonderful World? And the contestant said, "Frank Sinatra." Right, and let's just do a quick one here. So, this person said, the quiz master said, "What's the capital of Italy?" The contestant said, "France." He said, "No, France is another country. Try again." He went, "And Benidorm." He said, "Wrong, sorry. Let's try another question. In what country is the Parthenon?" And the contestant said, "Sorry, I don't know." He said, "Just guess a country then." And he said, "Paris." Right, let's move on. Here's Jack the Lad, robbed by Robin Shaw.

then, Robin Shaw and Jack the Lad. I think I might do some more of those stupid questions next week. They're quite good, aren't they? Well, the questions aren't stupid, the answers are. No names, no pack drill. I won't say where they got them from. I won't say what who the quiz master was, who the contestants are. Imagine if it's somebody famous. It'd be funny, wouldn't it? Right, here's Altered Images and Mascara Streaks, taking us up to an unscheduled break. Well, it is scheduled, really. It's coming up. Anyway, see you in a bit. Bye. I'm not going anywhere.

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Brilliant tune. The Electronic Bodyguards is the name of the band, and they have that single, There Is More Than Light, which is out right now. You are listening to The Craig Burnet Show. In the third hour, we go into the power hour. We've got some great... We've got some corkers. I had this song going around my head for all day, a couple of days ago, and I was thinking, what is it? It's like a deep six, and it was like a G6, and I found it. Far East Movement, that's coming up. Emily Sandé, Rick Straker Band, Faithless, to name but a few. That's all coming up in the Power Hour, which is going to be on in about 10-15 minutes. We are going to play a couple of tracks and also Daniel Lee, spelt D-A-N-I-A-L-L. This is his new single. It's pretty cool. It's called Attempt to Stay Relevant, which is like what I'm doing. Anyway, enjoy.

Generation X and King Rocker almost taking us up to the top of the hour. Not quite. We've got 2 minutes 38 left. What shall we do? Tell you what, let's play the Buzzcocks. I'll see you around the corner for the Power Hour.

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What a way to finish the show with an absolute bang. That is Frankie Goes to Hollywood and Two Tribes here on the Craig Bundy Show. Finishing off the show for yet another week. Thank you very much for listening. I do hope that you like the stupid questions, stupid answers thing that we did this week. So we'll bring it back next week, see how it goes. Please stay tuned to this station, because seriously, I keep saying it every week. I know you've listened to me, but have a listen to the thing that's the thing. Sorry, I've insulted them. The people who are coming on straight after me are infinitely better. So I'll see you next week. Bye-bye now.

starting the show today with Journey, Don't Stop Believing. It's the Retro Radio Show. And that's the start of your trip back into the past. Yes, it's that road called Memory Lane for the next 2 hours on the Retro Radio Show. Hello there, how are you doing? I'm Andy Henley. And we've got memories galore over the next 2 hours from a time when chances are you could have been playing with Lego, which was just normal bricks. Not packs of Lego telling you to build spaceships. Or Meccano. If you had a train set, was it Hornby? Maybe you had a Scale Electrics. Of course, you can still get those toys these days, can you? Can't be the old ones, can you? And that's what it's all about, the old ones, the old songs, lots of memories. We are online, retroradioshow.co.uk. Coming up today, then, we've got another Lost TV theme tune. We're heading back to school for another School Days Challenge later on this hour. A couple of 12-inches we're going to spin as well. And we've got our Retro Radio Show mixtape. We're adding a couple of songs, so that's over the course of the show today. Is that a breeze, I feel? Is it a summer breeze? It's the Isley Brothers. And then 12-inch Frankie Goes Hollywood Relax at the Retro Radio Show. No.

What a song. It got banned originally when it came out. 1984, Frankie Goes Hollywood, but we're happy to play it. Relax. And before that, Summer Breeze, the Isley Brothers. So I'm sat here drinking my cup of tea. I was thinking, actually, just now, do you remember when you used to go to the cafe and you pick up a cup of tea and there was, on the menu, tea, coffee, and that was it? Chances are it'd probably be instant coffee. If you're lucky, it could be filtered coffee. There was no sign of cappuccinos or espressos or Americanos or frothy this or frothy that or add some syrup with it. It was just tea and coffee back in the day, wasn't it? And then it all went mad and the prices went up. Right, here's Cyndi Lauper, True Colours at the Retro Radio Show.

0: 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I'm Andy Henley. We're looking for your retro recalls, things that you remember from years ago, which aren't around these days. Let us know. You can email through the website retroradioshow.co.uk.
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Here at the Retro Radio Show, we are compiling the ultimate mixtape, and that will definitely be on it. The Jam and A Town Called Malice. What would you put on your mixtape, which you would have been recording back in the day? If you had a chance to do it all over again, what songs would you put on it? Would that be on an 80s mixtape for you? If you've got a suggestion of a song which could go on the ultimate Retro Radio Show C60 or possibly a C90 if we can find one, then let us know what it is we should be playing, and we could be adding your choice to our very own Retro Radio Show mixtape. Do it via our website, which is retroradioshow.co.uk. I'm Andy Henley at the Home of the Hits. We've got our School Days Challenge coming up very soon, and in the next hour, our Lost TV theme tune. You can't beat a bit of Sunday night TV. That's all I'm going to say.

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2: Thank you for coming home. Sorry that the chairs are all warm. I left them here. I could have.

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Let's Stick Together. Before that, Brian Ferry. So do you remember going to the cinema years ago? You had to queue up to go to the cinema. You couldn't order your tickets online. And then you get in and you sit through about a million commercials of the local garden centre and other local attractions. Then you'd have to sit through a B-movie, and then eventually, after another set of commercials and a load of trailers, you'd actually get to see the film you watched. A day out of the cinema, at least she was, a day out of the cinema. Nowadays, of course, you can just stream it. It was a blessing when video shops came along. You could go into Blockbusters, pick up your popcorn, pick up your video and enjoy it. But you had to return the video the following day, rewound, of course. Right, we got our Retro Radio Show School Days Challenge next after this from Delight.

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0: So here at the Retro Radio Show, what we like to do every week, we like to send you back to school, because they do say school days were the best days of your lives. Wedges, detention, school dinners, wandering around the playground for ages, in the rain. Anyway, yes, looking back through rose-tinted specs, they weren't bad days, really, were they? So, on the subject of history today on our School Days Challenge, what country has the oldest existing national parliament in the world? That's your question today. Any ideas? Which country has the oldest existing national parliament in the world? Got the answer coming up before the end of the show, so no need to contact us. Get it right today, straight to the top of the class. Get it wrong today, we'll have to think about a suitable punishment. Maybe two lots of school dinners or something like that. Answers on the way in the next 10 minutes.
1: School Days Challenge.
0: Herman's Hermits now heading back to the 60s. They're into something good.

0: It's the Retro Radio Show on PCR FM. I'm Andy Henley. We're looking for your retro recalls, things that you remember from years ago, which aren't around these days. Let us know. You can email through the website retroradioshow.co.uk.
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0: Adding another song to our mixtape in the next hour. Got another 12-inch coming up in the next hour as well. Oh, and our Lost TV theme tune. Can't beat a bit of Sunday night TV, can you, bully? Right, so our School Days Challenge today, on the subject of history, which country has the oldest existing national parliament in the world? Lots of people saying UK, which is, I must admit, the answer I thought. So I didn't do particularly well on today's School Days Challenge, but no, it was Iceland, formed in 930. There you go. If you got Iceland, straight to the top of the class. If you got it wrong today, you know, we're going to let you off. I think it's actually quite a tough question. But do revise for your School Days Challenge, because it will be back again next week at the same time.
1: School Days Challenge.
0: I'm Andy Handy, the home of the hits. Here's Shaggy and then Tears for Fears. 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

Shampoo landing us in trouble. Uh-oh, it's the Retro Radio Show. I'm Andy Hanley. If you've only just turned us on, where have you been for the last hour? Next week, come back an hour earlier and hear the whole show. But if you've missed any of the show, or if you've been listening and you'd like to hear any of it again, then head down to our Retro Radio Show website, which is retroradioshow.co.uk. Just press the button where it says listen again, and guess what you can do? Doesn't take Einstein to work the show. But if you've missed any of the show, or if you've been listening and you'd like to hear any of it again, then head down to our Retro Radio Show website, which is retroradioshow.co.uk. Just press the button where it says listen again, and guess what you can do?

thing, didn't it? Custard powder. You used to make your custard out of custard powder. And then you had, like, fish paste and sandwich spread. And if you were wearing school uniforms, you had to add a few little bits to it, like Dr. Martin boots. I had 10 whole Dr. Martin boots and an Arrington jacket or a donkey jacket. Brogues. More memories on the Retro Radio Show at the home of the hits. I'm Andy Henley, and oh, let's do an extra long version of a great song from back in the day. Originally around in 1981 from their album Dare, this is the 12-inch of Don't You Want Me. This is the Human League, and then we head back to the 60s with a little bit of Doris Day. Move over, darling.

Doris Day, Move Over, Darling, and before that, Human League 12-inch version of Don't You Want Me from the album Dare. Do you know that song was actually the Christmas number one of 1981? Don't You Want Me, Christmas number one. Nowadays, it's songs about sausage rolls and things, isn't it? Anyway. Oh, this brings back memories. Do you remember? Long school summer holidays, 6 weeks off, no homework, no cares. Get a bit of children's TV on in the morning and you get one of those long dramas. It'd either be Heidi or this, which was Huckleberry Finn and his friends. Yes. And then you'd run out of things to do on about the fourth week of the summer holiday, and then just before the end of the summer holidays, there'd be loads of things you want to do and you wouldn't want to go back to school. Right, we've got our Lost TV theme tune proper coming up very soon. Hot Love now, this is T-Rex.

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0: It's the Retro Radio Show on PTRFM. I'm Andy Henley. 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

Do you know, it was the 22nd of October, 1977, that the world heard that song for the very first time, because that was the day the album Bat Outta Hell came out, and it was number one for ages and ages and ages in the album charts, and from it, one of the best love songs of all time, 2 out of 3 ain't bad. Now, maybe you had the album Bat Outta Hell, maybe you're driving around in your car with a cassette of it. What an album that was, what an album, and I still love it today. Now, if there's a song you think should go on the Ultimate Retro Radio Show mixtape, maybe an album track, tell us what it is, and we could be playing your choice very soon at the Retro Radio Show. 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Song which maybe go on a C60 or a C90. Could be an album of love songs. Maybe you're doing it as a special love song compilation for that special person in your life. Tell us what song should go on it, and we could be playing your mixtape classic on a future Retro Radio Show.

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1: Hello. Well, tomorrow morning in this studio, we're going to make a piece of television history with the start of Breakfast Time on BBC One. It'll be Britain's first regular early morning programme, and we hope very much you'll find it a relaxed and entertaining way to start the day, because that's what we certainly intend.
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0: B52s and Love Shack, and before that, Talking Heads and Once in a Lifetime. 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
0: And we're heading back to the early 80s for this programme. It used to come on a Sunday tea time. You know, they made 351 episodes of this, including 10 Christmas specials. And it lasted well into the 1990s. And then it came back. But we are talking the original series, made by ATV and Central, and of course hosted by Jim Super Smashing Lovely Bowen. Today's Lost TV theme tune is Bullseye. And you can't beat a bit of Bully on the Retro Radio Show, can you?

0: It's the Retro Radio Show on PCRFM. I'm Andy Henley. We're looking for your retro recalls, things that you remember from years ago, which aren't around these days. Let us know. 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

It's the Retro Radio Show. Andy Henley at the home of the hits. Every week we bang out the songs from back in the day. Hope you're enjoying today's little selection of handcrafted, personally chosen songs on the Retro Radio Show. By the way, if there is a tune you think we should be playing, let us know and we'll try and dig it out on a future Retro Radio Show. Do you remember when you're back at school and you had a pencil case? That was all very well. You had a pen, maybe a red pen, a couple of pencils. And then you had things like protractors and compasses and things like that. Whoever used those sort of things? I mean, maybe you had to use them in maths. I mean, that goes without saying. But how many times since you've left school, unless you are a surveyor or something, have you used a protractor or a compass or a set square? I used to hate fractions. Hated them with a passion. Anyway, let's slow things down a tad with a little bit of Barry Manilow at the Retro Radio Show. Hello, Mandy.

Mandy at the Retro Radio Show. And that is it. We are done for another week. We are going to close the Retro Radio Show box. We are going to padlock it down. We're going to strap it up. And we'll open it again next week if we can find the correct combination and the correct key, which hopefully we will do, because we'll keep that key very close to us, all right? Thank you for listening to the Retro Radio Show today. Hope you enjoyed our Lost TV theme tune, Bullseye. Can't be a bit of bully, can you? A couple of 12 inches added to the mix as well. Frankie Goes to Hollywood and the Human League. We added some songs to our Retro Radio Show mixtape. And we went back to school with history on our School Days Challenge. Check out our website, which is retroradioshow.co.uk. There's plenty of memories and you can have a bit of a laugh on there as well. I'm Andy Henley at the Home of the Hits. Back next week with more of the same. Stay groovy. And I'll leave you with this from Kim Wilde.

Hello, hello, hello. It's time for another hour's worth of 80s classics non-stop. This is Acceptable 80s. Hello, I'm Paul Baker. Terence Trent D'Arby and Wishing Well got to number four back in June of 1987. His second biggest UK hits. The biggest, of course, being in January of the following year, 1988, and that was Sign Your Name, and that got to number two. Well, let's stick to 1987 for this one, shall we? The third single release from the album Bad, This Is The Way You Make Me Feel. Michael Jackson on today's Acceptable 80s.

0: So as I mentioned, it was the third single release from the album Bad. Got to number three back in December of 1987. Bad also got to number three, the single did, that is. The album was, of course, a number one smash worldwide. What does surprise me, looking at these stats, though, is the fourth single release, the follow-up to The Way You Make Me Feel, was Man in the Mirror, which a lot of people assume is one of Michael Jackson's most successful songs. It only got to number 21 in the UK charts back in 1988. Does surprise me. Studio at djpaulbaker.co.uk is the email address. If you'd like to get in touch with me, if you'd like to request a song on a future edition of the show, feel free to do so.
1: This is Acceptable.

Country Mile. Is that their UK's biggest hit? I think so. Number three back in 1988. And it was their only UK top 10 hit. They did have Good Morning Britain getting to number 19 and their debut single Oblivious, which got to number 18 back in November of 1983. Hello then, welcome to Acceptable 80s. Don't forget to listen out for the Red Herring. There will be one song that does not belong in the 1980s. That's coming up at some point between now and the end of the show. And also the 12-inch rewind.

It was the debut UK Top 40 single for Luther Vandross, I Really Didn't Mean It. Even though it was his first UK Top 40 hit, Never Too Much was released 6 years earlier and only peaks at number 44 in 1983. And Give Me the Reason, which was used in the soundtrack of the 1986 film Ruthless People, didn't make the Top 40 until it was re-released 2 years later in 1988. And another interesting fact for you, I'm going to bore you with these all day today. Luther Vandross has never had a UK top 10 solo hit. He's been in the top 10 three times, twice with Janet Jackson and once with Mariah Carey, but never on his own.

0: Big 80s classic from Madonna. Into the groove on today's Acceptable 80s. Keep listening for the 12-inch rewind at the end of the show. And, of course, the red herring. You're listening out for a track from the 60s, 70s, 90s or noughties that does not belong in the decade that Taste forgot. We've got more Acceptable 80s coming up for you. A Curiosity Killed the Cat right after this.
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Their debut album was released in 1987. The first single from that was back in December of 1986, and it's the song you just heard, funnily enough. Number three, their biggest, or second biggest, UK hit, actually. Along with Hang On In There, Baby, which also got to number three back in 1992, when they went by the name of Just Curiosity then. That doesn't affect us, though. The 90s, not on this show. It is acceptable 80s. You're listening out for the red herring. There could be a 90s track to be played. You never know. 60s, 70s, 90s or noughties, there will be one track from one of those decades between now and the end of the show. It's the red herring. We try and catch you out on every edition. Ow! This, I can guarantee, is not the red herring. It was a massive, massive worldwide smash and James Brown's biggest UK hit. Living in America got to number five back in January of 1986. And here it is for you right now on Acceptable 80s.

It got to number 8 back in June of 1985. The Fine Young Cannibals and Johnny Come Home. 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And I may smell a red herring coming on.

taking you back to 1991. It's the Red Herring on today's show. Two Unlimited, get ready for this. Got to number two back in that year. Their biggest UK hit came a couple of years later when No Limits got to number one.

0: top five smash from 1988, Bananarama. I Want You Back. You're listening to Acceptable 80s. Right here on your number one radio station. We've got more when we come back as well. Loads more big 80s tunes. And I will now reveal that the 12-inch rewind at the end of the show is a monster. It's Aha, Take On Me. I want you back. But when we come back in just a second, we're going French kissing in the USA with Debbie Harry right after this.
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Her biggest solo UK hit, and I got to number 8 back in November of 1986. Debbie Harry, as she was known then. French kissing in the USA. Of course, now she's a bit more mature and is known as Deborah Harry. Okay, also reaching number 8 in the UK's official top 40, here's Katrina, along with her Waves. This was a hit back in May of 1985. It's Walking on Sunshine.

0: Katrina and the Waves and Walking on Sunshine, just a couple of tracks away from the 12-inch rewind to end the show today. This day. I'll put my teeth back in a second, don't worry. Yeah, Aha, Take On Me, the full 12-inch mix coming up. First, though, in just a second, we're going to take you back to the beginning of the decade, back to November of 1980 for ABBA's last UK number one.
1: If you'd like to get in touch with the show, here's how. Email studio@djpaulbaker.co.uk.

So it's number one back in November of 1980, the last number one in the UK for ABBA way back then. Well, that's almost time for the end of the show. And we're going to take a 12-inch proper vinyl recording of this one. It's the last track, it's the 12-inch Rewind. Got to number two back in 1985, it was their first hit single. And here is the full-length extended 12-inch mix to play you out today. I'm going to leave you with Aha and Take On Me. Thanks for listening. I'll see you soon. Bye-bye for now.

Welcome, welcome. This is Saturday evening. Here's the Get Down. My name's Eddie Nash. Thanks for joining me. As you know, we've got some absolute bangers for you for the next 2 hours. So just sit back, relax, and listen to this absolute classic. PCR Effect.

It's Tunes for the Front Room with DJ Eddie Nash on PCR. It's Tunes for the Front Room with DJ Eddie Nash on PCR.

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So you know when a tune just gets you? This is one of my tunes. I absolutely love playing this to everybody. The reaction is amazing.

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You know, we like to get funky on a Saturday evening. Welcome, welcome. We're in the second hour playing you some of the funkiest stuff this side of the River Neen. This is The Get Down, Eddie Nash on PCR FM.

The next tune coming up is going to be the long song, the last one of the evening. All you need to do if you want to listen back is download the app, go onto the schedule, click on my name, and you'll be able to download it to your phone, to your laptop, and listen to it whenever you want to. Thanks very much for listening. My name's Eddie Nash. This is The Get Down, and now this is the long song.

She turns me on with a special concern. Now I'm a different guy and I don't compare to many. But next to her, I'm plain ordinary. Not many can see the light blue aura that surrounds the girl wherever in the world. She's a 9, a 10, a 20, 50. She's bittersweet and I tackle

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And when you come to meet her, you'll never agree that she'll be waving a skirt as a flag. Like a cold in October, she'll take you right over. It's not mean to be facetious. And that look in her eye says you're the guy she plans to spend this evening with.

0: Hi, and a very, very warm welcome to Sounds of the 60s, where this week we are going to be trying out a slightly new format in the final hour. And for a change, we'll be playing non-stop music then for that hour, and an awful lot less waffle from me. So you're going to have to let me know what you think of that. Next week, we will also be having a very special Sounds of the 60s, and we'll be commemorating the 14th of August 1967, when the Marine and Broadcasting Offences Act came into force, and radio changed dramatically in the UK with the end of all but one of the pirate radio stations. And in hour number three next week, we'll be playing the final hour of Big Al Radio London in full, with all of the stars, all of the music and all of the DJs saying goodbye. So that's going to be slightly different and rather interesting. But right now, just in case you haven't got my name, I'm Bob Elliott, and
1: I am the god of hellfire, and I bring you

That was A Crazy World of Arthur Brown, and crazy was really the right word. He would perform with a burning crown on his head, and by all accounts, from time to time, did suffer quite serious burns in the pursuance of his art. Tom Jones, well, he didn't go in for such gimmicks. He just wowed all of the ladies.

That was such a huge great hit for Tom Jones in 1966. It was a number one for him, but it did stay there for 7 whole weeks, which was a real, real feat back in those days and meant that you were selling very, very close to 1 million copies.

0: That's Reg Presley, along with a gang better known as the Troggs. It only made number 12 for the guys, ending their run of top 10 singles. And now, on Sounds of the 60s, here's a classic from the American rock group The Doors, and it's called...
1: Hello.

The Doors, and what a classic that is. Hello, I Love You, first recorded in 1965, but not released until 1968. And then it was promoted as one of the very first rock 45 RPM records to be made in stereo.

That's Benny King reminiscing about his first taste of love. 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Here's Nelson on Sounds of the 60s, taking us into the break with Everybody's Talking, maybe about their first love.

0: behind.
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Ben Everton is getting mighty crowded around here. She had a huge hit in the States with the Sheep Sheep song. Do you remember It's In His Kiss? But this particular song, strangely, didn't do much at all in the States, but here in the UK, airplay on pirate radio pushed it into the top 30 and became her biggest hit on this side of the pond. And now, if you like your 45s a lot on the rare side, take a listen to this one from 1969.

Not only is that rare, but it's also a bit of a mystery. Follow Me, the Baying Wolf theme. That's Tracy, a.k.a. Rosalind Coloman, and came from 1969. And that is literally just about all we know about the record, apart from it's a real rarity. It wasn't a hit, but if you fancied owning a copy of this track, you'll be paying north of £15 for the pleasure. Now, back in 1965, if you heard this next record on the radio, or went out and bought the 45, you would have bought a version with only two verses. But originally, it had three verses and sounded exactly like the version that I'm going to play you right now. See if you can tell which is the normally missing verse.

Best of McCoys, and the way that the track Hang On Sloopy was really meant to sound with all three verses attached. Here's Martha and the Vandellas, and one that we'll dedicate to the summer's weather so far.

Yeah, yeah, it's a heat wave, Martha Rees and the Vandellas, and normally a very unlucky thing to do. Talking about the weather, normally guaranteed to see rain falling very, very shortly.

Boy, James Darren off to join the circus. Not sure what good that'll do, but back in the day, whenever I used to hear that record being played, he used to conjure up a picture in my mind of somebody inside a toilet pan holding his nose and about to pull a flush. Very strange.

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1968 sounds of Plastic Penny there and Everything That I Am, and just in a few minutes' time, well, about 10 to be exact, we'll be winging our way back to 1963 to listen to the top 20 best-selling singles from that year. But before we do that, here's Bobby Lynn for you.

Bobby Lynn found herself in the middle of an earthquake, and I've got to say that I can empathise with her, because a few years ago I was in Italy staying with some of my then in-laws and got treated to experiencing 3 earthquakes. The first one was a 6.1, the second a 6.5, and the last was a quite powerful 7.1, and each of them felt a little bit different. It was very, very weird though, and quite a bit frightening.

During the Pacemakers, they wrote it and they made a version of it back in 1964. And a great big hit it was for them, reaching number 6 in the charts. And while we're talking about rarities, which we were just a record or two back, here's one where literally only a few demo copies were ever made. And if you want to own a copy, if one ever does come up for sale, well, it'll set you back several hundreds of pounds.

From 1963, that was Archie Semple and the Lansdowne Strings and Love in the Mist, probably the rarest record that you can possibly own. Now, don't forget that next week on Sounds of the Sixties, we'll be commemorating the introduction of the Marine and Broadcasting Bill on August 14th, 1967, and we'll be doing that by playing nothing but records from 1967 for the whole show, which will consist of the top 20 selling singles from August 14th, 1967, and in hour number three, we will be playing, probably for the first time on radio anywhere in the country, the full last hour of Big Al Radio London. Not the edited version on the 45 single they issued after the station closed down, but the full unexpurgated hour. So don't miss that either. Live next Saturday or on our Listen Again service for about 3 months afterwards.

Chris Farlow and Handbags and Gladways, which you may remember from Rod Stewart in the 70s. So, to take us up to the news and into the top 20 best-selling singles this week in 1963, here are the Swingin' Blue Jeans.

It's dropping down the charts this week, but it had been a Mop Top's very first number one. Lennon and McCartney wrote this when they were on a tour coach travelling from York to Shrewsbury, taking the title from the New Musical Expresses From Me to Us readers' letter column that they were reading on the bus.

It's number 19 this week for the Dakotas, but without their lead singer, Billy J. Kramer. But never fear, we will be hearing from him later on in 8 tracks' time on this list of the top 20 best-selling singles. This was just entering the charts this week after being at number 22 last week.

The great soul sound of Ray Charles and a cover of Hank Williams' country song dropping out of favour with our record buying public this week, dropping down to number 17 from last week's number 11.

0: Welcome to my world. That's Gentleman Jim Reeves and his biggest hit to date, which had stalled at number 6. So, what's at number 14 this week?
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It's number 14 this week, the theme from the Legion's Last Patrol. It was from the film of the same name. Well, in the UK anyway. In the US, it was called Commando, and its original Italian title was Marcia o Crepar, March or Die, and it was about the Algerian War of Independence. Ken Thorne, and a cover of the original score by Nino Rosso, and would keep fighting its way up the charts to finish up at number 4. And at number 13, we've got yet another instrumental.

That's the Safaris and their one and only hit here in the UK. It was called Wipeout and it was up from last week's number 20 and on its way to peak at number 5. It was written and recorded by four Californian teenagers in about 15 minutes flat as a quick B-side filler. Drummer Ron Wilson's famous solo was simply his old high school marching band cadence sped up.

And the 12th best-selling single this week back in 1963 was by Leslie Gore, lamenting about her party. Produced by a very young Quincy Jones, this teenage heartbreak classic reportedly beat Phil Spector to the punch. He'd also wanted to record it with another artist, but Jones and Gore got it first.

Now, if you can remember back earlier on this hour, we played an instrumental from the Dakotas, and they were here again, this time with their lead singer, Billy J. Kramer, in tow. Written specifically for Kramer by John Lennon while on holiday in Spain, Lennon simply handed it over rather than keeping it for the Beatles themselves, and it became Kramer's very first number one here in the UK. So, let's go off now and listen to the top 10 best-selling singles.

It's the 10th best-selling single this week. It's Kenny Lynch and You Can Never Stop Me Loving You, as if the object of his affections actually cares anymore. Lynch actually has a lovely bit of trivia connecting him to another record in the charts this week. Weeks earlier on a coach with the Beatles, he'd tried to help John and Paul write From Me to You and told them off for adding a falsetto woo to the track, warning them that it made them sound ridiculous. They obviously didn't take any notice, and the rest is history.

I like it. That's Jerry and the Pacemakers at number 9 this week with a single written by prolific hitmaker Mitch Murray, who had also given the group their very first number 1, How Do You Do It? A song that the Beatles had turned down. And at number 8, here's Billy Fury.

0: In Summer, one of the many hits for Billy Fury, who was a Liverpudlian teen idol, often cited as Britain's answer to Elvis Presley, though health struggles due to a heart condition from childhood rheumatic fever meant that he never ever toured as relentlessly as his rivals.
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continent of Atlantis was an island which lay before the Great Flood in the area we now call the Atlantic Ocean. So great an area of land that from her western shores those beautiful sailors journeyed to the south and the North Americas with ease in their ships with painted sails. To the east, Africa was her neighbor, across a short strait of sea miles. The great Egyptian age is but a remnant of the Atlantean culture. The antediluvian kings colonized the world. All the gods who play in the mythological dramas, in all legends from all lands, were from fair Atlantis. Knowing her fate, Atlantis sent out ships to all corners of the earth. On board were the 12. The poet, the physician, the farmer, the scientist, the magician, and the other so-called gods of our legends, though gods they were. And as the elders of our time choose to remain blind, let us rejoice and let us sing and dance and ring in the new. Hail Atlantis!

That's The Shadows, and a non-mover this week at number 7 called Atlantis. They were the second of our groups without their regular lead singer after the Dakotas. Cliff Richard, he was taking a quick break, obviously, from the charts this week.

That's Sukiyaki from Kayo Sakamoto. It's up two places from last week's number 8, and it's still the only Japanese language song ever to top the US charts. Its original title translates as I Look Up As I Walk, and the lyrics were actually inspired by the songwriter's dejection after failed political protests in Japan. A British record executive renamed it after a beef hot pot dish, simply because it was easier for Western listeners to pronounce.

That's the Crystals, not moving from their top five position in the top 20 best-selling singles this week in 1963, and a Phil Spector production complete with his wall of sound technique. The song's lead vocals was actually sung by a Dolores Lala Brooks, who is replacing a pregnant Myrna Geroord on this track.

And another non-mover at number four this week for Brian Poole and the Tremolos with a cover of the Isley Brothers' 1962 original Twist and Shout, and released just months before the Beatles' own famous version appeared on their debut album. And at number three on our countdown from the best-selling singles this week in 1963, it's Elvis Presley.

Last week, that was the number one best-selling single in the UK. This week, it's dropped to number three, which means we've got a brand new best-selling single this week. But before we can play that, here's the number two best-selling single this week in 1963 from Frank Ifield.

0: Frank Ifield confessing. He was an Australian country singer who built his whole career on a rather unusual gimmick for pop music. A country and western style yodel worked into the middle of his songs, which he'd already used to huge effect on I Remember You the year before. So, it's time to reveal our number one best-selling single this week from 1963. But before we do, we really must take a two-minute break and go listen to the latest news. So, I'll see you back here very, very soon. Don't go anywhere.
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3: From the Sky News Centre at 11, the Prime Minister is planning to tour the nation to find out how the government can improve people's lives. Officials say Andy Burnham will be in listening mode as he spends the rest of August travelling the country. He's also expected to unveil a series of measures intended to help with bills. Detectives are urging any more victims of serial sex offender Simon Levy to come forward. The 40-year-old has been found guilty of murdering two women and raping a third after a string of blunders by police and the courts allowed him to roam free. Criminal barrister Tana Adkin KC says there are too many failures in bringing offenders to justice.
4: We had the case of Sarah Everard and other cases where certain behaviours were not recognised and not escalated higher up the chain. And that's the point. Recognising violence against women, even at a lower level, that can escalate. That's what needs to happen.
3: Counter-terror police investigating the murder of former MP Anne Widdecombe have reopened an investigation into an attempted burglary last year. It was reportedly at a property linked to Reform UK leader Nigel Farage. We're heading into the fifth expected heatwave of the year, with temperatures forecast to hit 36 degrees next week. A yellow heat health alert's been issued for most of England. Dr. Chloe Brimacombe is a climate scientist at the University of Oxford.
5: Because of greenhouse gas emissions, which act like a blanket on the earth, we are seeing more extreme weather events. And we've broken lots of records that go back at least 50 years in lots of parts of the UK.
3: Passengers heading for Bristol Airport are being urged to contact their airlines. There are still hours of delays to flights after the runway was closed last night for essential repairs. In sport, West Ham beat Portsmouth 3-1 in the first round of the EFL Cup. Derby suffered a 2-1 home defeat to Championship newcomers Lincoln. Dundee picked up their first win of the Scottish Premiership season with a 2-0 victory over Aberdeen. That's the latest from the Sky News Centre. I'm AJ Walsh.
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0: Welcome back to the third and final hour of Sounds of the 60s, where we are just putting the finishing touches to our look at the top 20 best-selling singles from this week in 1963. And the last thing that we have to do on our list is tick off the number one best-selling single for this week, which was this one, From the Searchers.

And that is the one at number one this week, up from last week's number three for The Searchers and Sweets for My Sweet. Originally a Drifters B-side from 1961, this cover gave The Searchers their first UK number one and helped establish Liverpool's Mersey Sound as a genuine chart force alongside the Beatles during the summer of 63. So that's it for our look back at the records everybody wanted to own this week in 1963. Next week, we'll be travelling back to 1967 and listening to the top 20 best-selling tracks from my birthday week, the week that the Marine and Broadcasting Act also became law in this country and closed down all of the pirates bar Radio Caroline. And we will be also looking at the records from that year, and in the final hour of Sounds of the 60s, we'll be playing the final hour of the pirate radio station Radio London before it closed down at 3 o'clock on August the 14th, 1967.

The plane was way overdue, so I went inside to the airline's desk, and I said, "Sir, I wonder why 1203 is so late." He said, "Oh, they probably took off late, or they may have run into some turbulent weather and had to alter their course." I went back outside and I waited at the gate, and I watched the beacon light from the control tower as it whipped through the dark ebony skies as if it were searching.

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But just as we got to the church,

0: And that is it for Sounds of the 60s for this week. Next week, as I have been reminding you with monotonous regularity, we will be commemorating the day that radio died here in the UK, August 14th, 1967, and playing all of the music from that year, including the top 20 best-selling singles from the August 14th, 1967, and in the final hour, the full final hour of Big Al Radio London, with all of the stars, the DJs, and the records that they played during that hour. I'll be back tomorrow with Sounds of the 70s, and I would really love your company. Till then, bye for now. Bye-bye.
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3: From the Sky News Centre at midnight, Andy Burnham will kick off a national tour next week to ask the public about their lives. The Prime Minister will then spend the rest of August travelling the country. It's expected that he will announce a series of measures intended to help with bills. Broadcaster Lucy Beresford thinks it's unnecessary.
4: A £2 cap on bus fares is going to be extremely important for rural communities, but the majority of people live in urban conurbations and they want to know that their energy bills are going to come down. So I'm surprised that he thinks he's got to go out to the country to listen to all of this, because we can tell him this for free.
3: Two police officers are being investigated over alleged misconduct after a sex offender was free to murder two women and rape a third. 40-year-old Simon Levy was on bail and being monitored when he committed the crimes in 2025. Counter-terror police investigating Anne Widdecombe's killing have reopened a probe into an attempted burglary at a property last April. The address in Greater London's understood to be connected to Nigel Farage. Here's our political correspondent Rob Powell.
5: We also understand that the incident in question that is being investigated is one that the Reform leader has spoken about publicly before, when he said he was targeted with a lit incendiary device that luckily fizzled out before it could cause any damage.
3: 28-year-old Joshua Kerry has been charged with Anne Widdecombe's murder. A 56-year-old man's died after a fight in Gwent on Thursday. Tony Jones passed away later in hospital. Seven men aged between 31 and 73 have been arrested. In sport, Southampton have avoided an upset in the EFL Cup first round as they beat League Two Colchester 2-0. It was their first competitive game since being kicked out of last season's championship playoffs for spying on opposition training sessions. And former Strictly Come Dancing professional dancers Ola and James Jordan have split after 22 years of marriage. The couple met at a dance competition in 1999. They have a six-year-old daughter together. That's the latest. I'm AJ Walsh.
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